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A chance to raise money for some great kids. 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

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Earlier, the better, all right? They were saying it was the song of the summer, more like song of the year. 16 weeks on top of Billboard's Hot 100 for Ella Langley. 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
6: Good chance of rain overnight, possible thunderstorm popping up as well. The low 70. Then tomorrow, pretty much the same as today. You can expect a high of 85.

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rumor number one in the Star 9 at 9 for Bailey Zimmerman. Who will reign supreme tonight? You could get that last second vote to me right now. 6:30, 5:32. We'll get it started after Toby Keith on Star Country.

WSLC-FM, Roanoke, Lynchburg, and the New River Valley. Nobody even comes close to playing more music than 94.9 Star Country.

Combs has not let all of the fame and fortune go to his head. In fact, he and his family live in a quote small two-bedroom house. You want to call 2,000 square feet small. Nice try. Rethink some things at number four in the Star 9 at 9.

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Always love this song. You know, the S and the H are silent, right? It happens. 94.9 Star Country. 10 o'clock tuck-ins are right around the corner. 6:30, 5:32. 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Justin Moore is on Star Country.

Tuesday tuck-ins are on 94.9 Star Country. 635-32 is where you can tuck in that special person in your life. Tucking in Buddy Christian and his mom, Brandy. You guys have a fantastic evening. Also, tucking in my beautiful and loving partner, Country Mouse, from your forever City Mouse. 635-32, hit me up. Tell me who you're tucking in. We'll make it happen for you this evening, okay? It's Carrie Underwood on Star Country.

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Sarah has become a pro at that. She's saying good night and I love you to her sweet, handsome honeybee Harold. Things will get better because we have each other. I love the positive thinking. You guys have a fantastic evening, okay? Also, can I tuck in my super sweet boyfriend, Richard, from Me, His Girlfriend? Love you, babe. Sweet dream. 630-532. Hit me up. Tell me who you're tucking in. We'll make it happen for you, okay? Nitty Gritty Dirt Band is on Star Country.

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Get me up 6:30, 5:32. Can I please tuck in my grandchildren, Peyton, Chloe, Natalie, and John Luke, and our one-year-old great-granddaughter, Hallie Kate. This is from Mom All Blessed times 5. All of you have a fantastic evening, okay? Want to check in on Joshua because he's the love of my life. Anonymous. 6:30, 5:32. Hit me up. Let me know who you're tucking in, but you need to hurry because time is getting away from us. Rascal Flatts on Star Country.

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4: More Yatuckians coming up shortly, 6:35, 32. Good chance of rain overnight. Possible thunderstorm popping up. The low 70, tomorrow's high 85.

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Big shout out to Jeremy and Eric over there in Giles. 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Also, tucking in Tyson from your mama. Also, good night to my sweet boyfriend, Jamerson. I love you and miss you. Eileen Breeze. 635-32, you know what to do. 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

We're wrapping up the Tuesday tuck-ins on 94.9 Star Country with a message from Love Bug, tucking in her wonderful baby case. Tell him I love him to our moon and stars. Big hello to Rebecca, tucking in her sweet boyfriend Jake and crazy dog Cooper and fluffball bunny Mocha. I love y'all, sweet dreams. And last but certainly not least, want to tuck in my baby boy. Love you, boo baby. Love you more than you'll ever know. That's a wrap. 6:30, 5:32, anytime between now and 10 o'clock tomorrow night to reserve your spot.

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0: with Tim McGraw, Eric Church, and Morgan Wallen. It's really close to home when you had to deal with family members and generational land. Yeah, been there and don't want to think about it right now because I don't want to kill my own buzz. 94.9 Star Country, 12 in a row commercial free with Sam Hunt.
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4: Star Country. Good chance of rain overnight. Pop-up thunderstorm possible, so if it happens, you heard it here, right? Expect a low of 70, tomorrow's high 85.

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Kenny Chesney with Carry On, 94.9 Star Country, and that's exactly what I want you to do, even if I get to step off of this merry-go-round. No worries, we're going to get back together tomorrow night after 7. Until then, you keep being...

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0: 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Amen, brother.
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0: The largest bass tournament of the year on Clater Lake is back. 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

0: 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Ian Munsick is coming to Sidewinders.
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1: President Donald Trump states that an agreement to reopen the Strait of Hormuz could be finalized as early as today or tomorrow, potentially helping end the war. Regional officials report that negotiations between Iran and Oman outline a proposal where ships enter the Persian Gulf via an Iranian route and exit through an Omani route. However, the Trump administration has previously rejected any deal granting Iran control over the strategic waterway, which handled one-fifth of global energy supplies before military action slowed shipping to a trickle. In local election news, Raquan Moore and Danny Clawson led the field in the Roanoke City Council Democratic primary, securing nominations alongside incumbent Vivian Sanchez Jones. Final returns show Moore dominating 19 of 20 city precincts, while Clawson placed second and Sanchez Jones took the third advancing spot. Incumbent Councilman Peter Volleson and newcomer Harvey Brookins fell short of advancing. Meanwhile, Christiansburg Police Lieutenant Tim Brown holds a 247-vote lead over retired Captain Ed Hertling in the Democratic primary for Montgomery County Sheriff. Brown captured 50% of the vote in his position to advance to November's special election against interim Republican Sheriff Robert Page, pending final certification of provisional ballots next week. I'm Ian Price, and that's the news on 94.9 Star Country.
2: Temperatures this afternoon reach the sticky mid to upper 80s in most hometowns, and it's looking like most of us will be off to a pretty dry start. Cloud cover does hang tough through the morning hours,

0: This afternoon brings more scattered showers and some chance thunderstorms. All of our hometowns are underneath a marginal risk to see some flooding today, and tomorrow brings a pretty similar story. Highs reach the muggy mid to upper 80s with some afternoon rain chances. From WDBJ 7, I'm First Alert meteorologist Ava Herrera on 94.9 Star Country.
1: I pledge allegiance to the flag of the United States of America and to the republic for which it stands, one nation, under God, indivisible, with liberty and justice for all.

0: It's Brett and Taylor's One Big Thing.
1: You know what the one big thing for me is?
2: What?
1: I got inspired Saturday.
2: Let me guess.
1: Okay.
2: You stood next to Russell Dickerson.
1: Uh-huh.
2: Saw his big beefy muscles. Mm-hmm. And you said, gotta hit the weights. And now you're hitting the weights and loving it.
1: I'm back on the weights.
2: I'm proud of you.
1: It has been. So I keep a calendar downstairs. Hannah and I keep a calendar to see when we last worked out.
2: Mm-hmm.
1: You know when the last time I touched a weight was?
2: Start of the summer, like June.
1: May.
2: Okay.
1: It was May.
2: That's okay.
1: The end of May.
2: Listen.
1: So that's June, July. That's 2 months without lifting.
2: Linda, listen. You are a go, go, go person. You're constantly lifting speakers. You're constantly putting up tents. You're constantly running back and forth in this building. That's a workout. I think you should give yourself some grace. Even though you're not like lifting an actual like weight,
1: I'm
2: you're still working
1: it.
2: Your muscles.
1: I'm back to it.
2: Baby's back.
1: In 4 months, I will be Russell Dickerson. Okay, maybe
2: what
1: not.
2: What does that even mean?
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1: I told you yesterday that Jelly Roll is taking some time away from the spotlight. He wants to just kind of disappear for a little bit. Lots going on professionally and personally. Well, Bunny XO is like, Hollywood, here I come. She's in talks to have a reality show. She's having meetings and doing all the things to just...
2: use that celebrity while you got it.
1: Right? I mean, you know, she's definitely built a podcast in the last couple years, but...
2: is it good? Have you watched it?
1: The only time I saw it was when she did the divorce episode. I got like a few minutes in and it was just a lot of cursing and like I wasn't a fan. So I was like, I'll just read the cliff notes of what this podcast is all about. Yeah. So who knows? She might be getting a reality show soon. We'll see. Carrie Underwood, for the 14th year in a row, going to be doing the Sunday Night Football theme. No shock to that. She makes bank. Wasn't it like a bajillion dollars for like
2: $1 million per episode, per game?
1: And there's how many games? Like 12, 13, 14?
2: Yeah.
1: 6, 7? Well, she makes like bank doing 1 hour of singing. And once again, she's going to do it again. So go, Carrie. Finally here, Zac Brown Band. We were talking about them yesterday. He gave like a cruise to 36,000 people at his audience.
2: Yeah, what was the catch? Was there?
1: I did look it up. He is a partner with the cruise line, and he's going to be like headlining on the cruise. So he's got pull behind the scenes.
2: Gotcha.
1: So maybe it wasn't his money. It's maybe the cruise kind of taking a dip to get people on the
2: show. Like advertising in a way.
1: But let's be honest. Cruise ships, they've been taking a beating the last year on Netflix. Have. Netflix has not put them in a good light.
2: Yeah.
1: But Zac Brown Band.
2: Netflix has against cruise ships.
1: Right?
2: I wonder if that they're like competing industries in some way or something.
1: I don't know. I mean, missing people, pooping.
2: Yeah.
1: Shipwrecks.
2: Yeah.
1: It's all happening. This isn't about a ship, though. Zac Brown Band, they were on, what's it called? Family Feud. And Zac Brown took home the largest, or not the largest. He did the, what's the fast money?
2: Mm-hmm.
1: He did it the best of anybody that's ever done Family Feud. And we have a clip of it. Check it out.
2: Hang on.
1: Now.
3: All right, 20 seconds on the clock, please. They need a trainer on a movie set if they use what dangerous animal?
4: Lion.
3: Name something you might be holding on your birthday.
4: Cake.
3: How often do you buy a new cell phone?
4: 2 years.
3: Name a part of the body people shave.
4: Face.
3: Tell me the worst thing to lose the key to.
4: Car.
3: Let's go!
1: Yeah.
3: That's the highest score ever.
5: Really?
3: Ever.
1: Ever.
2: Those are all my answers, too.
1: I was playing in my head, too.
2: Did you answer the same way?
1: Not the the key
2: cake,
1: one. I
2: cake
1: said house.
2: Cake was the only one I didn't say.
1: I said house. I would have missed that
2: in
1: one.
2: In my mind, I said balloons.
1: What was the question?
2: Something about what's the thing you would hold on your birthday.
1: Oh, yeah, cake.
2: You said cake, yeah.
1: If you went on Family Feud, who would you take with you?
2: I would probably take Zach.
1: It's family. We're not family. I said we. I wasn't even invited, but... it's got to be family. Gary.
2: I would definitely take Hannah.
1: Hannah,
2: Dad,
1: Gary.
2: Mom.
1: Brenda.
2: Mom's, yeah, they're very good. And probably Jax, my nephew.
1: Sorry, Noah. Your son.
2: Well.
1: And that's what he's from Nashville.
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0: Ukrainian President Volodymyr Zelensky. Reports had a massive barrage of Russian missile and drone strikes targeting Kyiv and the surrounding capital region killed 17 people and wounded 44 others. The devastating attacks exploit Ukraine's critical shortage of defensive interceptor missiles, prompting Zelensky to issue a renewed request to international partners for urgent ammunition supplies. While Russian defense officials maintain their strikes strictly targeted war-related facilities, Ukrainian authorities state civilian areas were hit as long-range aerial attacks continue intensifying across both nations. In Virginia state politics, retired Major General Bert Mezezawa captured 51% of the statewide vote to win the Republican nomination for U.S. Senate. Mezezawa secured 121,000 votes to defeat challengers David Williams and Kim Farrington. The primary victory officially launches Mezezawa's November general election campaign against three-term Democratic incumbent U.S. Senator Mark Warner. Southwest Virginia conservationists warn that rapid data center expansion threatens regional wildlife habitats and places extreme strain on local water resources. Experts at the Southwest Virginia Wildlife Center note high water consumption and heavy metal runoff endanger the eastern box turtle, while a proposed land clearing in Botetourt County threatens 120 acres of vital habitat used by the endangered Indiana bat. I'm Ian Price, and that's the news on 94.9 Star Country.
1: After a foggy start for some this morning, we're tracking some hit-or-miss sunshine by the afternoon. Highs today reach the 80s, coupled with very muggy air. Rain chances do return past lunchtime and stay fairly hit-or-miss through the evening. Slow-moving downpours today do mean that flood risk is another possibility, and tomorrow brings a similar story. We're tracking sticky air all day long, afternoon downpours, and some gloomy skies for several hometowns. From WDBJ7, I'm First Alert meteorologist Ava Herrera on 94.9 Star Country.
2: Coming up in your warm and fuzzy, volunteer firefighters in Pennsylvania, they were dispatched to a rescue in a forest. 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Is that what you're going to say?
3: No, I was going to say koala. Was it a koala in a tree?
2: Not in Pennsylvania. Oh. Not sure they're very native to there. Share that story. Two songs are now on Star Country.

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1: So, in Pennsylvania, six volunteer firefighters were dispatched because a 100-pound senior dog was too exhausted to finish his hike. That's a lot to ask of a dog to go on a hike.
2: How senior was the dog? Did it say how old?
1: How senior? That's a funny question. It doesn't say. I'm going to vote. He was 14.
2: Yeah, that's what I was thinking.
1: Mind reading. So, one of the volunteers, her name's Tiffany, she was part of the rescue. She talks about what happened.
3: The guy was up on the trail hiking with his dog, and his dog became unresponsive and was unable to walk the rest of the way out the trail. And the dog was up in there, and he needed help getting the dog out. She was a 100-pound dog. At times, only two of us able to carry at a time. We were able to switch off. Most of the way, we were able to carry four corners. We put her on a, it's really steep up in there. These mountains are kind of unforgiving. We don't just care about humans. We care about our furry friends, too. And Sable was no exception. She was a sweet girl, and she really, really needed us desperately. So we were happy to be there for her.
2: Did you edit that?
1: Did I edit that?
2: Yeah. What did they put her on?
3: Most of the way, we were able to carry four corners. We put her on a, it's really steep up in there.
1: I did not edit it.
2: Oh.
1: That was
2: what they put her on, the four corners. They put her on a stretcher.
1: It's one of those things, like, you know, when they carry like the, like Pharaoh on your shoulders. It's like one of those, like Royal Highness.
2: Okay.
1: It's one of those.
2: All right.
1: It wasn't a stretcher. She's too royal for that.
2: Oh.
1: Sable. And that's your warm and fuzzy.
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1: The official birthplace of this
2: Muppet. A Muppet or a puppet? There's like Sesame Street?
1: Jim Henson.
2: Muppet.
1: The official birthplace of this Muppet is Leland, Mississippi.
2: Put your tongue away. I think I know the answer.
1: All right. You put your tongue out too.
2: Well, because you did it first.
1: All right, what? Is correct. You knew that. I thought you would know that.
2: Oh, because the Muppet sings that song down on the bayou with the guitar.
1: He's in Leland at the time?
2: Or she.
1: Kermit's a boy.
2: Now, if I do that.
1: What? Kermit is a boy.
2: I know. You're giving away the answer.
1: Oh, I just did it. Dang it. You sucked me right
2: Wait
1: into that. Taylor
2: you said
1: Sherrill.
2: Not once, but twice.
1: 540.
2: I was like, why is this man straight up saying, like, if it was me, you'd be making fun of me.
1: 540-767 star. Or 434-477-1212. You sucked me right into that.
2: I was not
1: Shame
2: intending.
1: On you.
2: No. You're playing for a pair of tickets to Big Lit Comic Con at the Berglund Center this weekend. 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

0: 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Here's your question. The official birthplace of Kermit the Frog is Leland, Mississippi. Jim Henson used to spend time there as a child growing up. What puppet was it?
1: Muppet.
2: Kermit the Frog.
0: Is correct. Yeah, Kermit.
3: How did you know?
2: Oh, my God. Oh, I don't know. I just knew it.
3: It's just good like that.
0: Do you want to hear my Kermit impersonation?
2: I do.
4: Hi-ho. It's Kermit the Frog here.
2: I love it.
4: Hi-ho.
2: I love it.
4: It's Kermit the Frog here.
3: That sounds like your Luke Bryan impression.
0: It does. Yeah, it does.
3: What's your name?
2: Melissa Wilson.
3: Melissa, where are you calling from?
2: I'm calling from Bedford.
3: Congratulations. You're going to Big Lit Comic Con this weekend at the Berglund Center. Visit Big Lit Comic Con for all the details.
2: I love it. Thank you so much.
0: You're welcome, sweetie. Who's your big giveaway station?
2: Oh, 94.9 Star Country.
0: Was it good, Taylor? You didn't tell me that's a good impersonation.
3: Well, I don't know what you're doing with your hands. He was like cupping his hands.
4: Hi-ho. It's Kermit the Frog here.
3: That actually is really good. Okay. That's really, really good.
0: Hang on. Can you do it?
4: Mrs. Piggy. Where are you?
0: It's actually not terrible.
3: Has he ever said that?
0: It's not terrible. Can you do Yoda?
4: Speak to you, I will.
3: News play right now, Brett.
0: No, we got time for another song. Hang on. We'll do a song.
3: Another song play now, Brett. There we go. This is so bad.
0: Please never do that again.

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1: President Donald Trump states that an agreement to reopen the Strait of Hormuz could be finalized as early as today or tomorrow, potentially helping end the war. Regional officials report that negotiations between Iran and Oman outline a proposal where ships enter the Persian Gulf via an Iranian route and exit through an Omani route. However, the Trump administration has previously rejected any deal granting Iran control over the strategic waterway, which handled one-fifth of global energy supplies before military action slowed shipping to a trickle. In local election news, Raquan Moore and Danny Clawson led the field in the Roanoke City Council Democratic primary, securing nominations alongside incumbent Vivian Sanchez Jones. Final returns show Moore dominating 19 of 20 city precincts, while Clawson placed second and Sanchez Jones took the third advancing spot. Incumbent Councilman Peter Volleson and newcomer Harvey Brookins fell short of advancing. Meanwhile, Christiansburg Police Lieutenant Tim Brown holds a 247-vote lead over retired Captain Ed Hertling in the Democratic primary for Montgomery County Sheriff. Brown captured 50% of the vote in his position to advance to November's special election against interim Republican Sheriff Robert Page, pending final certification of provisional ballots next week. I'm Ian Price, and that's the news on 94.9 Star Country.
2: Temperatures this afternoon reach the sticky mid to upper 80s in most hometowns, and it's looking like most of us will be off to a pretty dry start. Cloud cover does hang tough through the morning hours, and then this afternoon brings more scattered showers and some chance thunderstorms. All of our hometowns are underneath a marginal risk to see some flooding today, and tomorrow brings a pretty similar story. Highs reach the muggy mid to upper 80s with some afternoon rain chances. From WDBJ7, I'm First Alert meteorologist Ava Herrera on 94.9 Star Country.
3: I don't know about some of these. People online are talking about the top things that have become socially acceptable just in the past 10 years.
4: Like dogs in grocery stores.
3: That should not be a thing. Sorry, people, but I don't want your dog hair in my food. Just saying.
4: I thought of you the other day. I was at the grocery store and I saw someone holding their dog, but they were like in the frozen section with the dog like in the ice box. I was like, bro,
3: when did that become allowed?
4: When did that become socially acceptable?
3: Yeah.
4: Rude. Get off my lawn.
3: We just ticked off about 10,000 people, but that's okay. I'll stay. Have them in Lowe's.
4: I just thought of you.
3: I don't care about Lowe's. Bring them to Lowe's. Keep them away from my food. I don't want my dog hair on my food.
4: I don't want your hair on my food.
3: Right.
4: Do you shed?
3: No.
4: Body hair?
3: No. I don't have a ton of body.
4: Okay,
3: that took a weird turn. So on the way in your things and threes, things that are socially acceptable now.
4: Asking if people shed.
3: Yeah, you know what? How did we get down this rabbit hole?
4: I don't know. Get me out of this hole. I don't know. See you in two songs.

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1: People online are talking about the top things that have become more socially acceptable just in the past 10 years. See if you agree. Number one, location sharing.
2: It's become more acceptable?
1: Mm-hmm.
2: Depends on who you're sharing it with. My parents still track me. I'm almost 30 years old and they still track me.
1: It used to feel creepy, but now many people have at least one app that will show people right where they are. Is that the thing where it's like, so-and-so was at Starbucks at such-and-such?
2: I don't think it'll track it. For mine, it shows it like in real time. So like I can see when Logan's leaving work and I can time out. Okay, I need to, when I have dinner ready in, you know, X amount of minutes, that kind of thing. But I don't think you can track like exact locations. Maybe you can on some apps if you're really sketching out someone.
1: Making sure he's not going to the club.
2: To the club.
1: Number two, AI. It's also used to feel scary, but now most people have entire conversations with AI, even if it's during a Google search.
2: I will say, I am still very sketched out by AI. We're giving it a little too much power. However, I do appreciate when I have like a neurotic question and I type it out on, you know, ChatGPT. AI speaks to me like a person. They're like, I understand your concerns. Here's what I think. And then it's bullet pointed. Some things are bolded. Some things are italicized. They'll say, I'm thinking of you. Yeah. They'll send heart emojis.
1: Awesome, Meg.
2: I don't hate it.
1: Number three, constantly canceling plans. There used to be a stigma around flaking, but now bailing on plans is considered self-care or protecting your peace.
2: And it's not the worst. See, I'm the kind of person, I want to hang out with you, but I also want to be at home. So when you cancel first, I'm not totally mad about it. We'll just reschedule. It's fine.
1: Other ones, photos of your kids online.
2: Mm.
1: Now seems to be more socially acceptable. Not only are people less concerned about sharing images of their own kids, but other family members, other parents, and even the kids' school seems less hesitant about posting photos online.
2: And this is a good time for PSA, back to school season. A lot of parents will post that little board where it's like, you know, I'm in such and such grade, my teacher in such and such, I go to this school. Just be careful with like what you're putting on the board. You know what I'm talking about? You know about those pictures of kids?
1: I do, yeah.
2: You just got to be careful with that information.
1: How?
2: Because it shows what school they go to. It shows who their teachers are. They can have a stranger come pick them up. Oh, you're so-and-so's daughter? You go to such and such school? I'm here to pick you up.
1: You put a lot of thought into this, haven't you?
2: I'm a mom now. These things are, I'm almost 30. These things are on my brain.
1: The other one's being on your phone while socializing.

0: Seems to be acceptable.
1: It's called multitasking.
0: Our ability to concentrate and read has disappeared. That happens to me, man. I'll be watching a TV show and go, I just missed 5 minutes of that my favorite show because I was on my phone.
1: Right.
0: I got to go back and rewind and rewatch that.
1: Double screens are so bad.
0: Open guilt-free cheating academically.
1: What?
0: It's always been cheating on tests and assignments, but using AI and online resources doesn't seem bad to people anymore.
1: You know, that's actually true. I haven't really thought about how school is affected by that, how you could so easily just write a paper. I mean, don't like plagiarize or anything, but you could get a lot of inspiration from AI.
0: And the last one, gosh dang it, profanity.
1: That's more socially acceptable.
0: That's what it says. Someone said, I don't appreciate how casual and acceptable swearing has become. It's everywhere now.
1: You know why? Because we're a family-friendly show. We ain't doing none of that nonsense. You won't hear that over here.
0: Unless Zach's on with us.
1: You know what? True.
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0: 94.9 Star Country. Good morning, Professor Taylor Sherrill.
1: Good morning.
0: The professor is in. If you would like for her to help you win, just be caller number 12 right now. 540-767-STAR or 434-477-1212. How'd you do yesterday? I forget. Did you miss a lot of them or did you get them right?
1: No, I think I did maybe like 3 out of 4.
0: Okay.
1: And then my partner helped me out. I think we won.
0: Okay.
1: But
0: so you got 3 out of 5.
1: Yeah.
0: Okay.
1: I don't remember.
0: She didn't do that well.
1: All I know is I got the tickets. That's what's most important. Okay. Who cares how I do? They win
0: all
1: the tickets.
0: Right. All right.
1: Your prize is a 4-pack of tickets to the races at the Pulaski County Motorsports Park this Friday night under the lights. 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
0: But first, let's talk about who's coming to Dr. Pepper Park at the Bridges, part of the Northwest A Summer Concert Series. Saturday, August 22nd, just a few weeks away from the show, Ashley McBride is coming to you. You like her, don't you?
1: Never wanted to be that girl.
0: That's the one, yeah.
1: Never wanted to hate myself.
0: Okay. All right.
1: That's her.
0: September shows, Friday, September 11th, Larry Fleet is coming to town. Remember when he was at Sidewinders? That was a great show. You did not want to miss the show.
1: Right?
0: Oh my gosh, yes.
1: Yeah.
0: That show is going to sell well. So you want to get your tickets for that one really quickly. September 25th, Priscilla Block is coming to Dr. Pepper Park. Why'd you have to call me? Such a great song. She's fantastic live. October shows, Thursday, October 1st, Blackberry Smoke. It amazes me how many people come from far and wide to see Blackberry Smoke. They've just got that following that.
1: It's a great name, too.
0: People from, like, Michigan are going to come for that show.
1: Well, good. They should. Writing is great.
0: My old lead guitarist is a huge Blackberry Smoke. He'll probably be coming from Illinois.
1: Your lead guitarist in the band you're currently in?
0: In the band that I used to be in. Thank you very much.
1: You made it sound like this is happening right now. Like, my lead guitarist.
0: Just
1: and my bassist is coming in.
0: Shut it. Friday, October 2nd. Rodney Atkins is coming to Dr. Pepper Park. And then Saturday, October 3rd, Wyatt Flores, Kunda Heating and Air Flashback Series. Separate Ways, the Journey Tribute is coming Friday, August 21st. 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

0: Michael, are you ready to win with the professor?
1: Yes, sir.
0: All right. She's going to answer you agree or disagree. If the two of you get four, you win.
1: All right.
0: All right, Tay. Back in the day on this date, 165 years ago in 1861, this president signed the first federal income tax into law. The 3% tax was applied to all incomes over $800. He was our 16th president.
2: Abraham Lincoln.
1: That's great.
0: No, she's right. It is Abraham Lincoln.
2: I know, Honest Abe.
0: Michael, you're getting, she's giving you grief. Not going to put up with it.
2: You gotta trust me, Michael.
0: All right. 112 years ago in 1914, the first electric one of these was installed in Cleveland. The one here at the corner of the radio station seems to last for like 5 minutes. Just like sitting there forever.
2: Electric stoplights.
0: Michael?
1: Three.
0: Yeah. Traffic light is right.
2: It does. Sometimes,
0: it takes forever.
2: Like if I'm trying to do a U-ey on the other side, yeah. I'm sitting there for a minute.
0: 69 years ago in 1957, Dick Clark's American Bandstand made its debut in Philadelphia. That'll Be the Day by this singer was the first record played.
2: That'll Be the Day. Made famous by...
0: This ought to be good.
2: And it was a man?
0: Uh-huh.
2: Lynyrd Skynyrd.
0: Michael, was it Lynyrd Skynyrd? Disagree is correct. It was Buddy Holly. Just so you know, Lynyrd Skynyrd was the name of the band.
2: Named after the man, Lynyrd.
0: Well, yeah, that was the gym teacher. But yeah, okay, I'll give that to
2: that
0: you.
2: That was not a far-off guess. Laughing at me all heartily. Chuckling about.
0: Lynyrd Skynyrd, that Pink Floyd guy. 64 years ago in 1962, this actress's housekeeper discovered her nude body in the bedroom of her Los Angeles home. Her death was ruled as a possible suicide from an overdose of barbiturates.
2: Or a conspiracy by the government.
0: Okay.
2: Marilyn Monroe.
0: What do you think, Michael?
1: Agree
0: is right, yeah. And one more for the win. 43 years ago in 1983, Risky Business was released, starring this man in his very tidy whiteys.
2: Cruise, a.k.a. Tom Cruise.
1: Agree.
0: Yeah,
1: agree.
0: Winner, Michael. Nice job.
2: Michael, you won that pair of tickets. No, you won that four-pack of tickets to the races at the Pulaski County Motorsports Park this Friday night. Under the lights, visit PulaskiCountyMP.com for all the details.
1: Thank you.
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3: Ukrainian President Volodymyr Zelensky reports that a massive barrage of Russian missile and drone strikes targeting Kyiv and the surrounding capital region killed 17 people and wounded 44 others. The devastating attacks exploit Ukraine's critical shortage of defensive interceptor missiles, prompting Zelensky to issue a renewed request to international partners for urgent ammunition supplies. While Russian defense officials maintain their strikes strictly targeted war-related facilities, Ukrainian authorities state civilian areas were hit as long-range aerial attacks continue intensifying across both nations. In Virginia state politics, retired Major General Bert Mezezawa captured 51% of the statewide vote to win the Republican nomination for U.S. Senate. Mezezawa secured 121,000 votes to defeat challengers David Williams and Kim Farrington. The primary victory officially launches Mezezawa's November general election campaign against three-term Democratic incumbent U.S. Senator Mark Warner. Southwest Virginia conservationists warn that rapid data center expansion threatens regional wildlife habitats and places extreme strain on local water resources. Experts at the Southwest Virginia Wildlife Center note high water consumption and heavy metal runoff endanger the eastern box turtle, while a proposed land clearing in Botetourt County threatens 120 acres of vital habitat used by the endangered Indiana bat. I'm Ian Price, and that's the news on 94.9 Star Country.
4: After a foggy start for some this morning, we're tracking some hit or miss sunshine by the afternoon. Highs today reach the 80s, coupled with very muggy air. Rain chances do return past lunchtime and stay fairly hit or miss through the evening. Slow-moving downpours today do mean that flood risk is another possibility, and tomorrow brings a similar story. We're tracking sticky air all day long, afternoon downpours, and some gloomy skies for several hometowns. 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
2: Coming up in your good news stories of the day, we have a theme. The theme is called Well, that took a turn. People thought it was going to go one way. Something happened, plot twist, it went another. All three stories going to have you on the edge of your seat. What's going to happen next? Two songs from now on Star Country.
0: What a great tease, buddy.
2: I thought so, too.
0: I can't wait.
2: I thought so, too. I'm excited.

0: kicking your morning off on the good foot. 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
1: What's the theme of these good news stories?
2: Took a turn for the worse.
1: Took a turn for the... This is the good news
2: story. Took a turn for the better.
1: Well, technically it's, well, that took a turn.
2: Okay.
1: Where you slap your knee and go, good grief.
2: All right.
1: All right. We're kicking things off in New Jersey. A routine wetlands cleanup. They're just cleaning the wetlands all routinely. They found a message in a bottle that had been floating around for 53 years. The note was from a 9-year-old from 1973. They were able to share it online, found the family, her sister who wrote the note, and got it back to her. She saw her handwriting and everything. 53 years, I think, was floating there.
2: That's not the message I want to find in the bottle.
1: Treasure.
2: Yes. I want to give me the map. Show me the map.
1: On Cursive Oak Island, do they ever find a message in a bottle? Does anything ever wash up?
2: They pulled up a little fragment of paper that had the letter V on it.
1: Oh.
2: Like an italicized, like...
1: Oh, snap.
2: You know, like in calligraphy.
1: So what does it mean? Where'd they go? What'd
2: right?
1: they do
2: they
1: with
2: think it?
1: It
2: may have been some of Shakespeare's work.
1: Oh. That floated all the way to America.
2: No, it was 200 feet under the earth.
1: The message in a bottle?
2: No, the piece of paper, the parchment that they pulled up.
1: It didn't, out of 500 years, it hadn't disintegrated. It's paper and water.
2: Yeah, but it's been like preserved because it's been
1: do you hear
2: in
1: yourself?
2: That environment. I'm just, they pulled
1: planted,
2: it up.
1: They planted
2: they drilled
1: it.
2: Down and they pulled it up. I'm not
1: no,
2: playing.
1: No, they didn't.
2: Yes, they
1: planted
2: did.
1: It.
2: No, they didn't.
1: I want to sit and watch Curse of Oak Island with you and just
2: no,
1: watch
2: you
1: your little face light up with glee when they find these little pieces of paper that have been under the earth for 900 years and are still in great shape. Well, that was the whole song. Moving on. This one actually is a oof kind of moment. Postal worker in Arizona. She was just doing a regular day at the office, posting away. When all of a sudden, 8-month-old baby stopped breathing inside the, like when the parents are waiting in the vestibule. You know what I'm talking about?
2: Yeah, I do.
1: She began CPR, saved the baby because she was a nurse for 13 years before she joined the Postal Service.
2: So she knew the song. It was more than a woman.
1: Staying alive.
2: Pump.
1: No. Pump. Staying alive.
2: More than a... Oh, I know it's a BG
1: to
2: song.
1: Me. Every time you sing that song, I want to hear that song.
2: Yeah.
1: Baby underwent surgery to repair a hole in her heart. She's now recovering and going to make a full recovery thanks to Mary, the postal office worker.
2: That's exciting.
1: That's very exciting.
2: Yeah.
1: Finally here... A routine traffic stop. Officer thinks he's just pulling over somebody speeding when all of a sudden, oh my gosh, they're having a baby. No wonder they were speeding. The officer, who doesn't have children, never delivered a baby, delivered a healthy little baby. We don't know. Boy or girl, a healthy baby.
2: Yeah.
1: At the Wawa. They were at the Wawa gas station. That's just the name of the baby. Wawa. Did you find the song?
2: I'm looking for it.
1: There's no way we have the Bee Gees in our Star Country catalog. Have we ever played the Bee Gees on Star Country?
2: I don't know. It's okay. I can't find it.
1: Well, I'll just keep listening to you sing it. That's just as good.
2: Okay.
1: And that's your good news of the day. 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
1: Okay. If you recall, about 4 years ago, an infamous line was born on this radio station by yours truly. Is pulled pork really just chicken?
0: That was 4 years ago. It seemed like it was just yesterday.
1: Well, we bring it up because it was not my finest moment.
0: That's not what you said. That's not exactly how you said it.
1: How did I say it?
0: You were talking to me and you said, question for you. You said, pulled pork, that's really just chicken, right?
1: Well.
0: To which I went, Taylor.
1: You're like, who is my co-host?
0: Repeat that first part.
1: Right.
0: I said slowly and you went, what's the first word? And you said, pulled. And I went, okay. What's the next word? You said, pork. And I went, stop.
1: Think about it.
0: What is pork? And you went, from pig.
1: Yeah.
0: And I went, yes. And you went, but it's really just chicken, right?
1: I couldn't wrap my mind around it. So last night, We're out to eat at a barbecue restaurant. And I'm perusing the menu. All I wanted was just like a pulled pork something. Sandwich, platter, whatever. Nothing crazy. So I'm looking at the menu and I'm pulled chicken. Oh, that's what I want. So I order pulled chicken. Side of hush puppies, nothing crazy. So it comes out to me and I'm looking at it and I was like, it's a little thicker than what I was thinking. And Logan goes, what'd you get? And I said, the pulled chicken. I said, what'd you get? And he's like, pulled pork. And I was like,
0: that's what you wanted.
1: I did it again. I got confused again. I wanted pulled pork. I saw pulled chicken, and it happened again where I got pork and poultry mixed up and ordered something I didn't want. I did it again. Have I, 4 years of us talking about this, have I not learned my lesson that pulled pork is not really just chicken? So I just gave it to Logan because it wasn't what I wanted. 4 years of this.
0: Did you order pulled pork?
1: I ordered pulled chicken thinking it was pulled pork.
0: But did you go, did you reorder?
1: Yeah, I'm going to call the server over and say, I thought chicken was actually pork.
0: You could have gone.
1: No.
0: Okay.
1: I'm mortified. I just ate some hush puppies and gave my chicken away that was not, in fact, from a pig. I haven't learned.
0: Cows would be so proud.
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1: President Donald Trump states that an agreement to reopen the Strait of Hormuz could be finalized as early as today or tomorrow, potentially helping end the war. Regional officials report that negotiations between Iran and Oman outline a proposal where ships enter the Persian Gulf via an Iranian route and exit through an Omani route. However, the Trump administration has previously rejected any deal granting Iran control over the strategic waterway, which handled one-fifth of global energy supplies before military action slowed shipping to a trickle. In local election news, Raquan Moore and Danny Clawson led the field in the Roanoke City Council Democratic primary, securing nominations alongside incumbent Vivian Sanchez Jones. Final returns show Moore dominating 19 of 20 city precincts, while Clawson placed second and Sanchez Jones took the third advancing spot. Incumbent Councilman Peter Volleson and newcomer Harvey Brookins fell short of advancing. Meanwhile, Christiansburg Police Lieutenant Tim Brown holds a 247-vote lead over retired Captain Ed Hertling in the Democratic primary for Montgomery County Sheriff. Brown captured 50% of the vote in his position to advance to November's special election against interim Republican Sheriff Robert Page, pending final certification of provisional ballots next week. I'm Ian Price, and that's the news on 94.9 Star Country.
2: Temperatures this afternoon reach the sticky mid to upper 80s in most hometowns, and it's looking like most of us will be off to a pretty dry start. Cloud cover does hang tough through the morning hours, and then this afternoon brings more scattered showers and some chance thunderstorms. All of our hometowns are underneath a marginal risk to see some flooding today, and tomorrow brings a pretty similar story. Highs reach the muggy mid to upper 80s with some afternoon rain chances. From WDBJ 7, I'm First Alert meteorologist Ava Herrera on 94.9 Star Country.
3: You up for some yes or TS?
4: Yeah.
3: Two songs from now, category is driving things I'm good at.
4: What?
3: Driving things that I'm good at.
4: Things you're good at while you're driving.
3: Or driving things I'm good at.
4: Okay. All right. That's one way to say it. All right. I'm intrigued.
3: I think you're going to do fairly well.
4: Okay.
3: Let's play. Two songs are now in Star Country.

0: statement. T.S. Taylor, Cheryl, I made it up. This is yes or T.S. Got to get all three right to win. The category I came up with for this beautiful Wednesday morning, driving things I'm good at.
1: Okay.
0: Or things I'm good at while driving. Number one, parking.
1: No.
0: Correct.
1: You're a terrible parker.
0: I feel like as long as I'm in the lines, then I'm good. If you're out of the lines, then you're not good. But sometimes it takes a couple attempts.
1: Yeah.
0: Number two.
1: Can you parallel park?
0: Number two, parallel parking.
1: No.
0: No. That is so hard. I can kind of, like, if I've got enough room, I can pull in and then scooch back a little bit. But the idea of having to, like, put it in reverse and, like, put your head over the seat and do the, no. Logan, however, could win an Olympic gold medal in parallel parking.
1: What about me? I can do it with the tour bus, with the Star Country tour bus.
0: That's very impressive. I would not even.
1: You've seen it. You've seen me do it.
0: And usually you got to fit in between like cones and stuff. Okay, I'll give it to you. And there's no camera up there, is there?
1: There's a backup camera, yeah.
0: Oh. So you can kind of see where you're going. You're not just winging it.
1: I mean, I use my mirrors on my camera, yeah. Yeah,
0: that's impressive.
1: Yeah.
0: Number three for the win.
1: Backing up to park. No, you're not good at anything driving.
0: Correct. Yeah. These were all TS.
1: Yeah.
0: You should have seen me the other day trying to pull into my mom's driveway, and I have a camera. Oh my gosh, I was in the grass. And that was after about four attempts. I just can't. I just can't. In the words of the kids, I literally can't.
1: I just the thought of you leaving the car running and going, that's not using gas.
0: I learned my lesson, okay?
1: Okay.
0: I'm just a girl, okay? In the
1: Pulled
0: words of
1: pork, it's really just chicken.
0: In
1: right?
0: The words of Gwen Stefani, I'm just a girl.
1: Yeah.
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1: I won, by the way.
0: I know. Congratulations.
1: Thanks.
0: That's exciting.
1: You can win if you go to Lynchburg Power Sports.
0: Mm.
1: Lynchburg Power Sports. They've got it going on.
0: Like from.
1: They've got 2025 Indians right now, seriously reduced because they want to get those off the showroom floor because the 2027 models come in. You know how that works.
0: Get it right.
1: They're new motorcycles.
0: Moving out to move in.
1: Yeah, they've got like, I love it when you know, buy a new motorcycle and it's got like 2 miles on it. You know,
0: yeah.
1: It's brand new. 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
0: I couldn't find something wrong with Indian.
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1: Oh, this is perfect.
0: Okay.
1: So, last night, my mom and I were hanging out, and sometimes we just like go on a rabbit trail of YouTube videos, and we were watching music videos. So, like, we started off with Reba's, whoever's in New England. Then we moved to like Laura Branigan type videos. Then we started watching like We Are the World. Then we were watching Whitney Houston. Then we ended up watching the start of a Bon Jovi concert from like 1980 something.
0: It was her, I in it?
1: So it was her first concert when she was 15, and she was like reliving it. It was cute. I was like, did you know that Brett is in a Bon Jovi music video? She's like, no. I was like, let me show you. So I pull up, went to Dead or Alive. And I fast forward to the part that you're in, and you are in the doorway of the music video. You lean back, you do the peace sign. I'm like, that's Brett. She goes, no, it's not. I was like, let me show you again. Rewind. There's Brett. I don't think that's him. We repeated this for like 5 times, and now I'm convinced you actually are not in the music video.
0: Really?
1: Yeah.
0: Didn't I say that? I was like, I don't think that's me.
1: What?
0: When we first watched it,
1: I tell everybody this. Are you not in the music video?
0: No, I'm in the video somewhere. I know I'm in there somewhere because we found it.
1: I'm a liar. I've told so many people this. No, but
0: the one where the dude that you pointed out, I went, I'm not sure that's me. I don't remember that being me. I remember me being somewhere else, but I don't think that was it.
1: Are you kidding me?
0: No.
1: I've shown that so many times to people.
0: I know. When you first said that, I was like, I don't think that was the one that was me. I think I'm somewhere else.
1: Have I been fed a lie? There's a guy. He looks just like you. He's tall. He looks like Noah because he was probably around the same age that Noah is now.
0: And I would have looked like that, yeah.
1: And there's a pan of all the people waiting in line, a lean, a peace sign. It totally looks like something you would do. And now I feel like my favorite love song was written about a sandwich. Are you kidding me?
0: I'm in the video, but I'm not.
1: I was so proud to show her. I went back so many times. There he is. There he is. Because then I was like, well, maybe, her eyesight's not great. I was like, there he is. There he is. Wow.
0: Maybe I'm not, buddy.
1: My life has been a lie. This is horrible.
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1: The co-founder of the identity protection firm LifeLock once gave out a social security number in ads to prove how effective the service was. This identity was stolen at least 13 times, and the company was fined $12 million for false advertising.
2: Why would you do that?
1: I know.
2: Why would you do that?
1: That was a long time ago, though. A lot's changed since then.
2: How have we not run out of social security numbers? With all the people we have in the world, how have we not run out of social security numbers?
1: We just keep adding them.
2: How? It's 3-digit, 2-digit, 4-digit.
1: It's 10 digits. I mean, that's a lot of numbers.
2: There's a lot of people in the world. Are we ever going to run out of social security numbers? When you die...
1: If it's 0 to 9, that's 10 digits. So it would be 10 to the 10th power.
2: To the people.
1: 1 out of 10 to the 10th power.
2: But if somebody dies, does a baby get the new number? Like, does it come back in the world,
1: or is it over? No, I don't think they get reused. I don't know that for a fact. Somebody may know out there.
2: I think this is a valid question. What are we going to do if we run out of social security numbers?
1: I don't think we're going to run out.
2: We might.
1: That's a lot of zeros.
2: That's a lot of combinations, but eventually we're going to be done with them. Then we'll just add a number probably at the end. Or like a symbol, you know, like when you had to make a password.
1: Like Prince.
2: Yeah. Yep. Have your own mark.
1: Burger King cannot call itself Burger King in Australia because a small restaurant already owns that trademark. So all the Australian locations are called Hungry Jacks. Those are Burger Kings in Australia.
2: Don't we have Hungry Jacks in America?
1: Don't know.
2: I've heard of that.
1: Not sure.
2: Oh, Hungry Jack. Jack is such a cliche name for Australia, too.
1: Zebras have stripes. Why?
2: Camouflage.
1: To help them keep cool.
2: Oh.
1: Zebras graze longer than other animals, which means they're out in the sun longer, and the stripes help to regulate their body temperature.
2: You know, they're actually white, and it's black stripes. They're not black with white stripes. Did you know that?
1: I did, yeah.
2: Okay.
1: Or maybe vice versa.
2: No, their primary color is white, and there's black stripes. Their base is not black, it's white with black stripes.
1: I think their base is black with white stripes.
2: Why are you trying to fight me on this?
1: I
2: don't want to be wrong.
1: Oh. Hang on, let me
2: How do I phrase this on Google? Like, what?
1: Are zebras white or black?
2: Okay. Stop. I don't want to be wrong. I'm tired of this. I don't want to play this. I don't want to do this anymore. I don't even. You are the champion. Again. Dang it. I'm actually like kind of confused.
1: I knew I had read that they were black with white stripes. Yeah. It's okay, buddy.
2: Well,
1: we love you.
2: Moving on.
1: And last thing here, this may be the dumbest thing I've ever heard. You've probably heard someone say, if you're nervous, just picture everyone around you naked.
2: Mm-hmm.
1: So if you're a nervous waiter, this is the place for you. There is a place called the Classe Soiree Steakhouse in Florida that offers nude dining on the first Monday of every month. It's not something you'd accidentally walk into, though, thankfully. They sell tickets specifically for the nude dining experience. The wait staff isn't nude. You are nude.
2: Fun.
1: It is $250 for men, $150 for women, and $300 for couples. It seems like an intimate place with only 20 to 30 seats. Ew. Naked on a seat.
2: Maybe it's like in the doctor's office. They got the paper that you can pull off.
1: Okay. It's also dimly lit inside, so it's not like people are gawking at others. The staff is fully clothed and respectful, and you can't see into the restaurant from the outside.
2: I raise you this question, sir.
1: Yeah.
2: Which are you more about? That, a nude restaurant, or dogs in grocery stores?
1: Nude restaurant.
2: Good. Yeah. I was worried you're going to give me the wrong answer.
1: No, nope, we're good.
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0: 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You gearing up for it? What do you do to get ready for the radiothon?
1: I pray, you know, because it's going to be a busy day and lots going on.
0: Do you pray that you'll beat Dick and Dave's total from their miracle day? Oh, sorry, Dave Page isn't here from Q99.
2: Oh, yeah, wait a minute.
0: Because he loves our morning show more than his own.
2: Once my name's invoked, I step in. I'm like, wait, you mentioned my name.
0: So you go, as long as we beat Dick and Dave's total, this we're good.
2: Right.
1: Well, we're the ones who do two-day radiothon.
0: That is true.
1: That's
0: unfair. That is true.
1: So, that's advantage.
2: That's not apples to apples. That's apples to oranges.
1: Now, I will say, last year, Dave Page on Saturday and his wife Michelle and dog Penelope came and visited us.
0: They did. In the studio. I remember that. That was very sweet.
1: Kudos to that. That was very kind.
2: Family. We're all family.
0: Very
2: here.
0: Supportive.
2: All
0: very
2: family.
0: Supportive.
1: It was lovely.
0: So this Friday, 6 to 6, and Saturday, 9 to 5, it is the Cure Kids Cancer Radiothon. Where our goal is just to beat what we did last year to help kids with cancer right here in Roanoke, Lynchburg, in the NRV.
1: Yeah,
0: keeping them here at Carilion.
1: And we've talked to some new families this year. You'll hear their stories Friday and Saturday. This is the one weekend out of the year we ask you to give as much as you can, because every penny counts, the money raised benefiting kids right here in our backyard who are fighting cancer. A lot of money to raise, a lot of kids to help. I know we can do it.
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2: Not a zero-turn mower.
0: You've
2: never
0: driven one?
2: No.
0: Might I invite you to my house to drive my Z960 zero-turn 60-inch John Deere?
2: If I thought you were sincere inviting me to your house, I'd say yes.
0: I am. I would love for you to... Do you have a yard large enough for a zero-turn?
2: I don't.
0: You don't?
2: Really. Okay. Yeah, quarter acre.
0: Gotcha.
1: Lot. What he's saying is...
2: Push mower. I do.
0: I gotcha. Okay.
1: He does. He does have a yard.
0: I'm not bragging.
2: This is a nice flex. I like it.
0: It's really nice. 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I'd like to see you on one, too. I think that would be fun.
1: I would love to take a ride on your big green tractor, even though that's not what we're talking about. But I would like to get on the zero-turn mower.
0: 31 horsepower. This dude will scoot.
1: Could I do a wheelie?
0: Well, yeah. I mean, that's a lot of horsepower for a lawnmower. Yeah,
2: Taylor would just spin around in a circle, just zero turning the whole time.
0: It only goes as fast as you make it go. That's the thing.
1: Yeah, so,
0: of course you want to go fast. You're like Kyson. You're like my grandson, where he goes, go fast, OG. Go fast. Okay.
1: I want to go fast.
0: John Deere. 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
1: One's like this.
0: Never mind.
2: Oh, really? 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
0: Yeah,
2: not
0: they've
2: familiar.
0: Got them both. 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
0: Shaft,
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0: All right. 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

Luke Combs, Rethinking Some Things, 94.9 Star Country. 50-50 shot at rain today. I feel like a sponge at this point. High of 84 tonight. Slight chance of rain, low down to about 69 tomorrow. 64.

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1: Can't do that fast.
0: 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I'm starting to get excited now about the Big Old Bass Tournament. 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It's Mike and Ruth. I love them.
1: Question.
0: Yeah.
1: You can't win, obviously. Why don't you go out there and fish? Like, just for the heck of it.
0: I did when I had a boat. I'd go out and just fish and just check on people and drive by and stuff.
1: But maybe someone doesn't have a second person in their two-person boat.
0: No, I can't do that. I can't fish in my own tournament.
1: You're not going to win, but just for funsies. Just cast a few nets out there.
0: Cast a few nets. Yeah. That's definitely not allowed. Saturday, September 19th, Clater Lake State Park.
1: I get it now. It's just you need the hook, not the
0: net. Yeah, it's a line. Not the whole net, but whatever. You go in $10,000 for the biggest bag of bass. Top 10 places pay out. 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It's $150 per two-person boat. There are some taxes and fees. 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Just that helps the state park. There's 150 boat limit.
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0: 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What did we decide? Am I in the video or am I not in the video?
1: Oh, you are in the video. It's too coincidental that you see the people that you went to the show with.
0: Yeah, and then it's Melanie. Yeah.
1: And that guy is not you. Let me find the timestamp so people can... I'm going to post it on our Brand Taylor Morning
0: Station. That guy is not me?
1: I think it is.
0: Yeah.
1: It can't not be. What's the song?
0: So this was a Bon Jovi video. This was like 1987, maybe? I don't know. It was at the Huntington Civic Center in Huntington, West Virginia. I was at a Bon Jovi concert and somehow got in the video.
1: You're... At the very end, there's a shot of Ricky Sambora, and then it's a pan of the crowd.
0: Richie Sambora.
1: What I call him?
0: Ricky.
1: Well, you know. All right, the timestamp to go look on the official video is the 3-minute mark. So go look up Wanted Dead or Alive, Bon Jovi. Go give it some views. Look at the 3-minute mark. There is a tall, lanky gentleman who does a lean and a peace sign.
0: And you think that's me?
1: And we're about 97.4% sure it's Brett.
0: I remember that I was in the video because all my friends were like, dude, that was you. That was you. You were in the video. There, Melody was there.
1: Then it's you. Do you have John Bon Jovi's number? We could call him and see if it's you.
0: Why would I have that?
1: You have everybody's phone number. I have your phone in my hand. There's a lot of treasure troves in here. Let's hit him up. Let's call Ricky Sambora, too.
0: Well, I'm excited to see what our listeners think. Am I in the video or not in the video?
1: Yeah, I'll post it on our Brightside Mornings Facebook page. Comment below. Or to the side, wherever the comments are.
0: All right. That's it for us. We're out.
1: It's weird when the music ends and it's just us.
0: I know.
1: Hello. Okay.
0: We're getting ready for the Cure Kids Cancer Radiothon today, so we got a lot of work to do.
1: Mm-hmm. Well, okay. And we got it. We're Zach's gone again.
0: Oh, yeah. We're in next. We're still here. Commercial free. That's it for us. Say bye, Tay.
1: Kind of bye.
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0: So the Salem Fair is the unofficial kickoff of summer. What's the official end of summer? Is it Labor Day?
1: It's Labor Day.
0: It is. 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
1: I like that. I like a little early bird deal.
0: You do?
1: Yeah, because everyone's going to try to go Labor Day weekend. We go the weeks before.
0: Yeah. You need to go in. You need to

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Lauren, Elena, Chase, Matthew, 94.9 Star Country, 50-50 shot at rain today. Otherwise, partly sunny. It actually doesn't look terrible right now. High of 84. It's 73 right now at Star Country.

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0: Hey, it's Brett and Tay. 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
7: Yeah, still a chance of rain all day today. A high of 84 tonight. Slight chance of rain. Low down to 69 tomorrow. 60% chance. High of 89.

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1: The devil went down to Georgia. He was looking for a soul to steal. He was in a bind because he was way behind and he was willing to make a deal. When he came across this young man sawing on a fiddle and playing it hot, and the devil jumped up on a hickory stump and said, "Boy, let me tell you what. I guess you didn't know it, but I'm a fiddle player too. And if you'd care to take a dare, I'll make a bet with you. Now, you play pretty good fiddle, boy, but give the devil his due. I bet a fiddle of gold against your soul, because I think I'm better than you." 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

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And then a band of demons joined in.

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Johnny said, "Devil, just come on back if you ever want to try again. 'Cause I told you once, you son of a gun.

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Hope you like the rain, because there's still a chance of it today. 94.9 Star Country, just a 50% chance. High of 84. Tonight, slight chance of rain, low down to 69. 60% chance tomorrow, high of 80.

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4: Good news is a chance of rain is actually going down a little bit, and we're supposed to see some sunshine by this coming Sunday. Otherwise, 50-50 shot today, high of 84.

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1: weather. Cloudy today, high up around 85, low at 69. 76 now.

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Zach Brown was on Family Feud, and Steve Harvey says he did the best in Fast Money that anyone has ever done in the history of the show. 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
2: Cloudy today, high up around 85, low at 69, 82 right now.

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day, Potts Farm was a place to go. 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

Stella Lefty on 94.9 Star Country. So Jelly Roll, he is stepping away from the spotlight after everything that's been going on with his divorce. Meanwhile, Bunny XO says, I would like a reality show. That's what she's doing.

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I've got another pair of Send Me Backstage Ashley Homestore shirts up for grabs, the brand new ones. 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And you can win some shirts.

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0: weather. Tonight going to be partly cloudy with a low around 69. We do have a chance of showers tonight, possible. Chance of rain 30%. Tomorrow for your Thursday, gonna have some patchy fog in the morning, increasing clouds with a high near 88. We do have a chance of shower, possible thunderstorm after 2 p.m. Chance of rain 40% for your Thursday. Looking outside, mostly cloudy, 80 here at 94.9.

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0: Brad Paisley, we danced 94.9 Star Country, and you'll be dancing to the bank when you win the Brett's Big Old Bass Tournament. It's happening Saturday, September 19th. 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

Darius Rucker, 94.9 Star Country, Dr. Pepper Park. We got some shows coming as part of the Northwest Ace Summer Concert Series. We got Ashley McBride, August 22nd. You going?

Kane Brown, Woman, 94.9 Star Country tonight. Bo Stevens doing 10 o'clock tuck-ins, and they'll tuck in your woman and your honeybee. 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
9: Tonight going to be partly cloudy with a low around 69 with a chance of rain 30% before 8 p.m. We do have some patchy fog that will be rolling in tonight. Should be clearing out by 8 a.m. tomorrow. Otherwise, going to be increasing clouds. High near 88 tomorrow for your Thursday. Do have a chance of rain. Possible thunderstorm after 2 p.m. Chance of rain 40% for your Thursday. Looking outside, partly cloudy. 83 here at 94.9.

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0: Dan McGraw, I like it, I love it. 94.9 Star Country. And coming up in 3, 2, 1, we're giving away some shirts. Ashley Holmes sourcing me backstage shirts.
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0: Tucker Wetmore, Brunette, 94.9 Star Country. We are playing a game of what is it? The question today, every year in the United States, about 25,000 women do this. Hello, Star Country, what is it?
1: Cancel their wedding plans.
0: It is cancel their weddings. You got it right.
1: Awesome.
0: There you go. What's your name?
1: Jenny.
0: Jenny. Where are you calling from, Jenny?
1: Rocky Mount.
0: Jenny calling from Rocky Mount. Well, you just want a pair of our Ashley Home Store Send Me Backstage shirts, and you can wear them. You can wear them everywhere. Never wash them.
1: Awesome.
0: 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You won. 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

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It's happening Friday and Saturday. 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
0: Tonight we got a chance of showers, possible thunderstorm, chance of rain 30%, otherwise partly cloudy, low around 70. Tomorrow more of the same, but mostly sunny, high near 86, chance of rain 30%, chance of shower, possible thunderstorm after 2 p.m. Looking outside, partly cloudy, 83 here at 94.9.

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Bailey Zimmerman, Chevy Silverado, 94.9 Star Country, Pulaski County Motorsports Park. We got 4-pack of tickets to the race for this Friday. 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

0: 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The Cure Kids Cancer Radiothon is happening this Friday from 6 until 6, and this Saturday, 9 to 5. It's the one weekend out of the year that we ask you to give as much as you can, for every penny counts, and the money raised benefits kids in our very own backyard who are fighting cancer. The Cure Kids Cancer Radiothon has raised over $1 million to help local kids battling cancer, and thanks to you, we're able to do more and be able to provide comfort and treatment to hundreds of area kids. And it's presented by the Life Ring Foundation. We've got a lot of money to raise to help a lot of great kids. It's happening this Friday, 6 to 6, Saturday, 9 to 5, with the Life Ring Foundation, Sheeler Toyota, Ridgeview Bank, Keegley Electric, you, and 94.9 Star Country.
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Alexandra Kay, straight from the heart, 94.9 Star Country, and she was on the old Sidewinder stage. 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

0: it's Brett and Tay. 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

94.9 Star Country, and you can believe that it's, you know, Thirsty Thursday. I mean, it's Wicked Wednesday right now, but, you know, you can have a beer or two. I won't tell nobody. No judgment here. Here's Trace Atkins. She was

0: Luke Combs, Rethink Some Things, 94.9 Star Country. The Cure Kids Cancer Radiothon is happening this Friday with Brett and Taylor at the helm. 6 to 6 on Friday, 9 to 5 on Saturday. 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
11: Star Country Weather.
0: Tonight going to be partly cloudy with a low around 70 with a chance of showers. Possible thunderstorm tonight. Chance of rain 30%. Patchy fog in overnight. Should be gone by 9 a.m. tomorrow. Thursday, mostly sunny. High near 86, but we do have a chance of rain. Possible thunderstorm after 2 p.m. Chance of rain 30% for your Thursday. Looking outside, partly cloudy. 83 here at 94.9.

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1: Zebras graze longer than other animals, which means they're out in the sun longer, and the stripes help to regulate their body temperature.
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2: 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I'm tired of this. I don't want to play. I don't want to do this anymore. I don't even. You are the champion.
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Stevens, all in your ear, 6:30, 5:32. We are over the hump and headed for the weekend, baby. Let me know what's going on with you. It's Florida Georgia Line and B.B. Rexha on Star Country. Baby.

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1: He's a ranch hand in a pinch, man. 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
13: Good chance of a pop-up thunderstorm, and then things clear up overnight with a low of 69. Same weather pattern that we had today. Tomorrow, the high, 88.

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